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1: Yo, man.
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1: Open up, man.
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1: My girl just caught me.
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2: 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I like you, boom, boom, damn. 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

75 checking in for the remix. You know they had that 75 Street Brazil. Well, this year's gonna be called Calle Ocho. Que hola, gata. Que hola, omega. And this is how we gonna do it. 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

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I'll have to be carried inside the cemetery and buried alive. Am I coming or going? I can barely decide. 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Go